0: Your wife, sister, sit down, open leg. You want tell her, say, close your leg. That makes you two wife, don't they hungry you for family. Just send a message before you go come back. You go sit down, the proper.
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2: Come, way below. 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

0: 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I dey lis ten to Nigeria Republic. 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
0: 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All right, okay. Ramos type. My name is Theophilus Afeloka. I dey lis ten to Football Republic.
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0: 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Okay. My name is Theophilus Afeloka. 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
3: 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I won't call some kind programs where they go on. Very, very interesting programs across radio, across television. But they tell you the truth. If you know they listen to Football Republic, it not going to help your career. You know, go help your destiny. They tell you truth. I go lie for you. I go lie for you. Republicans, good afternoon on this special Sunday, the 11th of October 2026. And as it don't be like this, now Gakin be my name. I never forget my name. Even though say the team way Osinigi put for this year, it need to affect me because you only affect person way don't chop, come work. I don't know the secret. I don't find out the secret. If you know what makes something affect you, no chop, go that place. Remember when they blow you for road, you fall, I say tomorrow, no day. Republicans, we don't show back. Yesterday, we see club football, maybe on Friday, but major leagues, we see return of club football. And some fans, they happy like this. I don't know why then they happy. They no win league. In short, they need something there for our front. Are they show back? 4.1
4: 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The National Executive Council of Izugbani Ekpaya, on behalf of the entire Ekpaya Nation, wishes to sincerely thank everyone who supported us and contributed to the success of our recent engagement with His Excellency Nyesom Ezonwanwike CON, Honorable Minister of the Federal Capital Territory and former Governor of Rivers State. We specially appreciate Right Honorable Chibudom Wache, Board Chairman, South South Development Commission, Honorable Benjamin Eke, Governorship Candidate of the Action Alliance AA, Honorable Solomon Bob, Member, Federal House of Representative, Abua Odua Oda East, Honorable Engineer Victor Obuzo, Member, Federal House of Representative, Awel Governor Elga, Honorable Solomon Abubawa Choma, Executive Chairman, Ahoda East LGA, Honorable Eugene Chitaya Pele, Executive Chairman, Awelga, Sir Honorable Napoleon Ekalikwe and Dame Honorable Lady Queen Tony Williams, members of the Riverside House of Assembly, and Honorable Evans Hope Ikriku, Governing Council Board Chairman, Captain Ilichi Amadi Polytechnic, Mr. Promise Jacob, former Sole Administrator, Ahoda West LGA. We also extend our heartfelt thanks to our revered traditional rulers, prominent citizens, and general public for their support, engagement, and solidarity. Meka Nio Sign, Dr. Monday Alabo Ihuowo, JP, President General.
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0: champions of England again at last are Liverpool.
1: Even Liverpool self, they don't even tire for this anthem. They don't even forget when they win league last. Republicans, good afternoon. Welcome once again to Football Republic. Once again, at the greeting, good afternoon. Yes, we'll enter straight into business. We get games like this where they happen everywhere. Crystal Palace for inside their home. Nottingham Forest, they do them something. Hull City, they entertain everything. By 4:30, we'll go see the big one. Maybe some people thought it not be big one again because this one again between one team and another team. Then they call them Ajibole. I don't know why they call them Thief. I don't know why they call them Ajibole. Ajibole for Yoruba and Thief. I don't know why they call Man City. I don't know why. Maybe I just come back to this word. I don't know. One thing why I know, I don't say premium tiers. Good day. Like I talked for my introduction before we enter that small market, some fans, then be they wait, make the internet break, come sharp, make them just forget their sorrow. And after yesterday, now then they happy pass. Bless say them plan this international break for them these 3 weeks. I don't know whether it go last though, or whether na temporary measures. But somebody there here with me, I will go help me to find out whether the happiness of these certain fans you go there. But anyway, my United fans, I agree to now. Good morning. Nah, money start. But what thing I want talk, Bayern Munich, it shall not. Man, of course, I'll be pastor. God will not answer your prayer. My United fans, Manchester United fans, una club go ask God for bread. Na better chippings una go get. Bayern Munich fans, in short, especially Manuel Neuer, you go pray to God. Wallah, if God answer you, man. Victor. Destiny, good afternoon. How you doing? Why you laugh? What did they make you laugh?
2: Good afternoon, Oga King.
1: Why are you laughing? What did they laugh?
2: Good afternoon, Pitakwa. And good afternoon to the entire Niger Delta. Good afternoon to even those who say the Obodo Ibo, where they hear the sound of our voice, because we're the international. This radio station, we not local at all, you know. You can listen to us anywhere in the world.
1: We can't be local.
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1: Bam.
2: They talk football on top. 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
1: I don't ask you a question now. I don't do Belgium. Why they laugh?
2: Huh?
1: Why you they laugh?
2: Why are they laugh? I mean, club football is back, so it's enough reason for any football fan to be happy, even though my team lose yesterday. We lost, but at least, I mean,
1: when you say we lost,
2: in the African Sport Club, we lost to Simba. So right now, we're second for
1: how that will take us, I mean.
2: So it's supposed to make me vex, but I see happy based on say football, don't come back. Now why I just get joy, because for the past 2 weeks or more, man be not get joy at all.
1: But I don't ask this question tire. Next time you want to see this kind of 3 weeks international,
2: I don't want to see him at all. Make this Gianni Infantino,
1: man,
2: FIFA, CAF, I beg. This is our time for them to go sit down and do something about this particular style or where they do this three weeks
1: combine.
2: I don't like them at all, especially when your country not going to make you happy. You can't make the whole matter worse.
1: Anyway, waiting, I want to talk. Yesterday, Bayern Munich, they almost sent me go back my village. Invest if nobody say transportation cost, now the only thing will save me. I think say that on small. Manchester United, now then they pray, say make international break, make quickly come out. Say Baleba, don't defeat. Amad Diallo, don't defeat. Bruno Fernandes, Ronaldo, don't come out for Portugal. In don't defeat. Matisse Kri, in don't defeat, in don't defeat. Una no fit do nonsense. Yesterday when I play, una play nonsense, rubbish. On top of that, una carry my investment, pawn for grand. Oh God. Anyway, that one at that. We'll go start from the local scene. We'll get some matches where it happened yesterday. By the way, Republicans, join us on the show. 0818-475-0000. 0818-476-0000 for WhatsApp. WhatsApp now 0809-030-6414. 0809-030-6414. One to a review of matches we see yesterday, and we're gonna give you updates. By the way, 14 minutes, make that 15 minutes. Crystal Palace, they lose at home to Nottingham Forest by 0-1. Yesterday we got to Ikorodu City. They play Kwara United. They beat Kwara United 2-0. Ranchers Bees, they play Eyeglass, full-time Eyeglass against Niger Tornadoes. Yes, we could see what thing they happen. Okay, yes. Today we see Abia Warriors by 4. Then they play Destiny Club.
2: Which club is my club?
1: Rivers United.
2: They play Rivers United. My club lost yesterday. Not use a hand, that's my club.
1: I think so you get a local club now, no?
2: Yeah. My local club for African continent will be that. The other club will be the support. Two clubs will be the support for Nigeria. They run the defunct. Sharks.
1: Okay.
2: And Canada United. And I can say I'm not get a club for Nigeria League again.
1: Is that right?
2: Yes.
1: Is that right?
2: Yes.
1: Rivers United they away to Abia Warriors. Barrio FC they play Rangers International. Cook Khalifa they play Shooting Stars. National United they play Doma United. Fleti United they wait for Kano Filas, Battle of the North. Sporting Lagos they wait for Brendan Insurance. And Wari Wolves they play Inter Lagos. I'm not going to see how the table turn around. Right away, Rangers International they on top with 16 points. Rivers United they don't play 7 games. Rivers United don't play 7 games also, then they 15 points. Doma United, they 12 points after 7 games. Barrio FC, after 7 games, and they 12. Ikorodu City, they 5th. They don't play 8 games. Them and Katsina United, as well as Kola United, Niger Tornadoes, and also Ranchers Bees. So like this is how the table stand. 4 o'clock now they get games for the Nigerian Premier Football League, as the team of commentators go there around for that Liverpool game. We're gonna give you update on how the Nigerian Premier Football League they go also. For table top was Rangers International, followed by Rivers United on second, Doma United on third, Barrio FC on fourth, Ikorodu City on fifth, Benin Insurance on sixth, Katsina United on 7th, and Kano Pillars 8th position. Plateau United 9, and Kwara United 10. Sporting Lagos they 11, Niger Tornadoes they 12, Ranchers Bees they 13, Abia Warriors they 16, Nasarawa United they 15, Enyimba they 17, Wari Wolves they 18, Inter Lagos they 19, and Kung Khalifat then they swim on relegation waters. 20th position. Destiny, I'll start with you. You feel so Rangers International, they feel retain this league?
2: Well, do I feel so? Yes, I believe so. They feel retain the league because if you follow up with Rangers, I would say so far, you know, if you take away some few other
1: factors, defending champions, yeah, remember?
2: Take that away, but if you say they are the one of the best run team for this league, so I feel say they get all it takes in them. I think they know of their general manager.
1: Amobi.
2: Yeah, Amobi.
1: Yeah.
2: They do a very good job for Enugu Rangers. I mean, most time when a team win league, like we see with Rangers last season, most of their top players, they come on, but that not be the case this season. Also with the coach. So remember, with Follow and Talk for this station, and I sure say make Rangers fans expect those kind of developments. Say players, the rogue will come out in mass exodus like that, and that's why I feel say they fly high this season. So yeah, they feel retain the league.
1: Feel retain the league. Rivers United close lead, just 1 point difference. I don't know. Would they see last season they narrowly missed winning the league, and with what would they hear from the manager, the captain, Steven Mayer, and also they feel as though they get from there, then they're very determined to win the league this time around. I don't know whether you fit spot out one or two issues we didn't get last season and see whether they done the work on them to put them in a position to win the league this season.
2: Well, last season I go facing a lack of experience because after
1: really?
2: A lack of experience in the sense that after those plenty outstanding games they get, I mean, a team where they do well, they play on the continent where and make them accumulate, like we go talk, make them get plenty outstanding games. Was it about how many? My memory is something right over five at some point.
1: So because of their continental engagement.
2: So game in hand, not be point in hand. So when you be like, say, you don't almost you don't almost reach the finish line, just do the business. That pressure, if you say they don't manage them well, because there's no other excuse as far as are concerned for them not winning the league. Let's say, they don't manage that pressure because some of those games, not
1: really?
2: Because say, when I sound how delicate it be, our own league playing away that, but
1: not be all the away games.
2: They also get some home games, so somehow they manage to get the maximum points where we make them throw away their lead for the top of the table. So I feel say that lack of experience, lack of experience, because experience will help you manage pressure when it matters most. You know, those business end of the season where you don't need play beat for football, you don't need win 3-0, but just score 1-0, even though in the first minute you score, defend all your life, score towards the end of the game and grind that result. I feel say that was their greatest one doing last season. So this season, I don't watch few of their games this season. Take nothing away from the team. Coach Finidi, it will be the name of the assistant coach. We also
1: Yemi.
2: Yemi. They do a fantastic job. They play fine football for those who don't take out time to go to Aduke to Alish for some of their games where they don't play at home. They play fine football. But for how long if you continue like that, and also getting those, away points, because as far as our league, I don't watch Rivers United, it would be difficult for maybe Enugu Rangers or some teams to come to Aduke with their left, I don't see, take maximum point from them. They will drop point at home. But how many points or how many of those games, like if you go away, you know, take maximum 3 points, not be just to get 1 point like they do. I know, say 1 point now, a big deal for what they talk about.
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2: Yeah, one point away from home now, a very big deal when you talk about the Nigerian Professional Football League. But sometimes you guys go away, grind out those results, get maximum 3 points. I feel say that now, waiting to determine if they will finish up, they will feel upset Rangers for the top of the table at the end of the season for Rivers United.
1: Destiny, you talk about experience. I will come to you on experience and make I know whether you talk experience from the player perspective, experience from the manager perspective, or experience generally. We get small drink water break. Republicans, we'll see there on the show. Somebody they ask about Eyimba. No worry, we'll touch that one also. Somebody ask about Aqua United. Very interesting days. See your Chukman Station 94.1 Wazobia FM. Football Republic. I'm going to just drink water downstairs. And when we show back, we'll continue. We'll go enter club football. We'll talk about major leagues for inside Europe. No go anywhere. We'll show back.
4: Hey, yes, so now so you detect no malaria free community. For me, I no fear malaria again, no. Sake of say, Malanta day for me. With double artemeter and lumefantrine. With the inside Malanta, my day today no get wahala jare. That's now why happy malaria free community they talk say.
5: Malanta!
4: It's solid and it work well.
5: Malanta!
4: You know the tear pocket.
5: Malanta!
4: Now for man and woman.
5: Malanta, yes!
4: Now for papa and the mama.
5: Malanta!
4: For children.
5: Malanta dispersible.
4: If malaria showing ugly face again, throw Malanta give 'em. Now why? Happy malaria free community. They shout.
5: Malanta!

0: I'm going to send her something tomorrow.
1: All right.
0: So I don't know her. If she's lying, well, it's left for her. If she's saying the truth, it's left for her. But one thing I will tell her, let them not do that mistake again another time. Those men are the bad guys. The man has run away. Somebody like you, Preston, call her as of death to take that to come and say, we didn't choose it, no. Now, look at the example that girl has run away. It does not work whether, doesn't care whether she died or she's alive. Women, they think something. Think the kind of men you follow. No matter what, you know that this man keep it too well. The
1: right.
0: Man that can love you, that can care for you.
1: All right, Chief.
0: Follow the man. Don't go because I'm handsome or he's always dressed. You don't know what that. This
1: all right. Okay, Chief, thank you so much for time's sake.
0: What
1: would they come back? Officially, the show don't come to an end, but because my special edition be this, we could take 5 more calls added. Thank you so much. Now, the 5th, the last caller, good evening. No comment from this person. Right, I'm going to go on WhatsApp, take some messages here. Smart Don, really, this night, I've come to realize that a lot is happening. With the first guy that is addicted to sex, Smart, does it mean God created us differently? Now, I'm feeling bad, and my wife was listening also, and my wife was asking me that I see my mate going up to 5 times in a week. Smart, I have sex highest twice in a month. And my wife don't understand because I don't last long. Smart, please. That guy should teach me what he's doing. Her life. He says, secondly, brother, the case of mercy is pathetic. Tell these women that nobody is competing with them. Live a fulfilled life. Who forced you to go marry? Now see what you are doing to yourself. Bet me. That guy will not marry her eventually. As for the guy that went to Imo State, I felt for him. But the person that did that to him will not escape. Let go of that money if you can. As for the guy of 34 years who can't find his father, tell him to move on with his life and accept his fate while still calling the man his uncle since he says it's not his father. Lastly, I need a favor from you. I've been very unhappy. Me and my wife were able to raise some money, about 3 million, and we are looking for any land you can refer us to. Can I get your email address? I want, okay. All right, no problem. I think that can get you a land. Yes, they have a land at that price. Okay, I will send you the number. Just send me an email, okay? And of course, don't forget, just tell and say, "Na Smart Don, say, make I come." That alone gives you the trust, okay? And don't panic. My email address now, DJ Smart Don, DJ SMART, DON at gmail.com. That's DJ Smart Don at gmail.com. But now you've been asked something in the beginning, and say, your wife say you need a last like that guy. Okay, that guy is not normal. Nothing anybody won't tell me. Okay, I'm not saying normal, but what I guess, like, how? Honestly, I seen the talk. Me, I think I'm, my brother, we're in this thing. Like, I've asked that guy, he never think of Nigeria problem. Can you know, say, get a guy, that way, go sit on this, you know, go figure erection. I don't know about you now. You get a kind of news. You go one day, I just sit down and say, waiting. And the way the system is going, they won't make Nigerians vision and so life be else when I lie, not be so life be. In a sane country, things are working. I don't want to talk about some. Maybe flood now, we affect people. Now, you see the flood case, they say that they share money. Flood. It is meant to share rice. No.

0: You should not be reactive. You should be proactive. No, smart. Leave politics, please. Now this guy thing, if I didn't think I'm, how you go take go Monday, he said, Tuesday night off. Monday, Wednesday, Thursday, Friday, Saturday, Sunday. Jesus! Hello!
1: Good evening, Mr. Speaker.
0: I greet you, honorable member.
1: You are doing a good job.
0: Thank you for calling, sir.
1: This is Frank calling from somewhere in Port Harcourt.
0: All right, Mr. Frank, talk to us.
1: Yeah, I have been part of your program, but I'm calling for the first time.
0: Oh, welcome.
1: Yeah, if not for anything, I could have said that all those women that men are maltreating them, I could have said that it served them right. But I won't say that. Because why? You will see a normal, responsible man ready to take care of a woman, and the woman will be misbehaving. For me, like an example, I do everything possible to take care of my wife and my family. Everything, no hunger, everything being, I'm trying to keep it. But if sometimes you see the way my wife talk to me as if I'm a nobody. Dowry has been fully paid, everything. I'm not owning. But now look at women that they have not even bought a bottle of drink. They are blown for. And they are in the man house, hoping and sleeping, and maybe one day the man will try to go and knock door. But you will see a man that has done everything, put the wife in the house, and the wife is living.